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He'll be at the PNC Bank Arts Center June 18th. He's also extending his tour with fall dates. We've got Randy Houser. Here's Back in the Bottle on Thunder 106.

Luke Combs, Sleepless in a Hotel Room on Thunder 106. So if you like the Puppy Bowl during Super Bowl season, a soccer version called LG Channel's World Pup will premiere June 10th, a day before the World Cup. 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

0: 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On Thursday, there's a Coors Light Barefoot Country Music Fest VIP giveaway happening at The Cabin. We'll be there from 6 to 8. 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

Kevin Powers and Shaboozy Move On Thunder 106. Tomorrow morning, our friends Pork Grill and Eggs, Nina and Tom, they've got your chance to win a pair of tickets to see Kid Rock this Friday at the PNC Bank Arts Center. Special guest is John Party. Wouldn't trade this.

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You're in Thunder Country. 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

Tucker Wetmore Brunette on Thunder 106. It's TJ. Today is National Leave Work Early Day. Americans say if you want to leave work early, these are some of the best excuses. You'll use this on your boss. It should work. Saying a pipe burst at your house, that your car has troubles, or that your dog ate something questionable and you got to get home. Here's Luke Bryan, Country, and She Knows It on Thunder 106. Then I'm coming.

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Jason Aldean on Thunder 106. It's TJ. We've got some Parker McCollum on the way, some Corey Kent. We'll be seeing him at Country Wednesday at Jenks a little later this month. We've also got Megan Maroney for you. Right now, here's Jelly Roll on Thunder 106. Dear

0: Shane Prophet, Long Live Country on Thunder 106. On June 23rd is the Thunder 106 Listener Appreciation Party happening at Breakwater Pigeon. 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

Blake Shelton on Thunder 106. News came out today that tennis legend Serena Williams will return to competitive play at 44 years old. She is ending a four-year retirement. The 23-time Grand Slam champion is back in action. Here's John Morgan, kid myself, on Thunder 106.

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Dan and Shay on Thunder 106. Taylor Swift is returning to her country roots. She has a song coming out for Toy Story 5 that comes out this Friday, June 5th. The movie Toy Story 5 comes out June 19th. Here's Dustin Lynch, Small Town Boy, on Thunder 106.

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Kelly Zimmerman on Thunder 106. TJ with you on this Tuesday night. We've got some low cash on the way, some Morgan Wallen and Josh Ross for you. Here's Dylan Scott, what he'll never have on Thunder 106.

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Game one of the NBA Finals tips off tomorrow in San Antonio. The San Antonio Spurs host the New York Knicks. 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

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That's June 12th. Here's Cody Johnson with The Painter.

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0: John Party on Thunder 106. He's going to be at the PNC Bank Arts Center this Friday with Kid Rock. Tomorrow morning, our friends Pork Roll and Eggs have your chance to win some tickets. It's TJ. 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Have a great rest of your night. I'll see you again tomorrow on Jersey's Best Country, Thunder 106.
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1: 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We've partnered up with Coors Light to give you the chance to win a VIP getaway experience at the must-see show of the summer, the Barefoot Country Music Festival in Wildwood, June 18th through the 21st, featuring Miranda Lambert, Kelsey Ballerini, Eric Church, Post Malone, and many, many more. You could also win a flyaway for two to see Chris Stapleton's All-American Roadshow featuring Lainey Wilson at Mercedes-Benz Stadium in Atlanta on August 21st, brought to you by Coors Light. 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

0: Thunder Nation, Chris Van Zandt from the Afternoon Ride. You know, I always hear, hey, you owe me a Thunder shirt.
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3: Good morning, everybody.
4: Morning.
3: What's up? Wednesday.
4: Looks like someone had her coffee.
3: I actually didn't. I just took one little sip.
4: Ethan's all jazzed. She stopped drinking mushroom coffee. Now she's all like, woo, woo. Yeah. That mushroom coffee, she was feeling great for a while. Then she almost farted herself out of her house. And now she's drinking regular coffee and she's all pumped up. Good morning.
3: Good morning, everybody.
4: Good morning. Good morning.
3: All right. President Trump said discussions with Iran are continuing, but no one ever knows how they will end. Boring.
4: I mean, you know how they end? How about stopping the war?
3: He wrote on Truth Social that that's still on Truth Social?
4: Yeah.
3: That talks have taken place daily over the past 4 days and urged Iran that it's time, one way or another, to make a deal. Yeah, come on, guys. Let's make a deal.
4: Yeah.
3: Like, we need, let's go.
4: Well, you know, the good news is Iran is always, they're very accommodating.
3: They've always taken our feelings into consideration.
4: They're very accommodating. They always, you know, this is new for them.
3: All right, next.
4: Yeah.
3: Fab Mortarfan from Milli Vanilli announced he is withdrawing.
4: Oh.
3: From the Freedom 250 concerts in Washington, D.C., joining seven other artists who previously dropped out.
4: Yeah, this concert is not looking like it's great.
3: He's like, this is not what I signed up for. And he called it a circus.
4: Oh.
3: Guys, he was one of the only two remaining performers after Morris Day, Young MC, Martina McBride, and the Commodores, as well as Bret Michaels, all like, bowed out. This was not the all-star lineup.
4: What is this lineup?
3: President Trump, though, makes me laugh, because he was boasting about it like he had the best lineup in history.
4: Yeah.
3: And this is the lineup.
4: Yeah, he's like 80 years old.
3: And now they all backed out.
4: Like, he doesn't know.
3: The Commodores? Legends, but come on.
4: How do you get Milli Vanilli and the one guy's dead?
3: Guys,
4: and they didn't sing.
3: What's he going to do? I was just going to, what's he going to do? Lip sync at your concert?
4: The one guy from Milli Vanilli?
3: Just Milli?
4: Just Milli?
3: Like, not what's Milli going to do?
4: Vanilli's dead, Nina. Vanilli died.
3: Oh, yeah, the one with the pretty eyes, right? Is that the one that died?
4: Yeah, but here's the thing. They didn't even do it.
3: I know, it was two other guys' voices.
4: Why?
3: Girl, you know it's true. We fooled you.
4: He's just trying to get news, because there's no way he's back. There's no way he should back out of this concert.
3: I know.
4: It's probably the first time he got called in 30 years.
3: I mean, he's calling it a circus. It's like, hey, Fab.
4: Hey, Fab, take it easy, bud.
3: Name's Fab.
4: Like, if I'm President Trump, I call him, I go, Fab, you need this?
3: Yeah.
4: I don't know why you're trying to make me look stupid.
3: Let's stop it.
4: Stop, Fab.
3: Like, Fab should have been honored.
4: Yeah, like, you're lucky. Aren't you French? I don't even know what you want. Are you a French guy? I don't even know why I even called you.

0: Which one's, I'm kicking you off.
1: Which one's Fab? I'm gonna go to Fab. Yeah. Yeah. Fab. So the one that passed away was the one with the lighter one with the pretty eyes.
2: Fab was the one or Millie?
1: No, Fab's alive.
2: Oh, so Millie. Oh, you don't even have Fab? You don't even have Manili?
1: No. Fab is Millie, I guess. I don't know which one was Millie, which one was Vanilli, but one is dead.
2: That must be Millie. So we're stuck with Vanilli? Vanilli's like, this is too much for me. Hey, Vanilli, get on that stage and act like you're singing.
1: Who was Millie in Millie Vanilli? Millie Vanilli, Rob Pilatus, and Fab Morvan. They're not saying who's
2: so,
1: who, though.
2: So, Nina, if Rob was Millie.
1: I guess, because they put his name first.
2: This guy's Vanilli.
1: So we got Vanilli.
2: Nobody wants Vanilli. Like, hey, buddy.
1: Oh, my God. The faces and the voices are hilarious. They put them next to the voices.
2: Let's not act like you got something going on, Vanilli. Everyone would rather have Vanilli. You think he's like, I'm pulling out. They're like, why are you pulling out? You haven't performed in years. Like, everyone thought I was Vanilli.
1: I'm embarrassed.
2: They wanted Vanilli even. And I was like, no, guys, I'm Vanilli. And they're like, nope. Ugh.
1: Why didn't they ever make a documentary about the true Millie Vanilli story?
2: They did? Yeah.
1: I got to check it out.
2: It's not great. It's probably very boring.
1: Oh, it is? Yeah. It's not like good?
2: They get like sad. They're depressed.
1: Oh, God.
2: Oh, it's a bummer.
1: They were good looking dudes. It's a shame. What happened?
2: I don't know. Everyone found out they had no talent and they were lying. They won a Grammy and they weren't even doing it. I mean, that's enough to be like, oh. And everyone was like, hey, you're a liar, Millie and Vanilli. And they were like, oh, no.
1: Oh, God.
2: They're like, hey, sing for us. And they're like, if you know it's true. They're like, that's not what this sounds like.
1: Fabrizio. Mary said Fabrizio.
2: What's that mean?
1: That's his full name. His name's Fab. Fabrizio.
2: Oh.
1: But he calls himself Fab, and that's the problem, Mary.
2: Look, Mary, it doesn't matter. I don't know what Felicio or whatever his name's. I don't know how dare he pull out of this concert.
1: All right. And let's see. What do we got? Chimborazo Day. I don't know what that is.
2: Okay.
1: Impersonate Authority Day. Don't do that.
2: No, you get in trouble for that.
1: Love Conquers All Day.
2: That's it.
1: National Chocolate Macaroon Day.
2: I love macaroons.
1: National Egg Day. Ugh. Ooh, Tom hates eggs.
2: I don't like eggs. I don't hate them. I just can't get them down. I wish I did like them. I see omelets sometimes. I'm like, oh my God, looks great. Then I'm like, I'm going to try it.
1: Have you ever retried? I was just going to say.
2: I'm like, I'm going to try it. This looks amazing. I'm like, not today, eggs.
1: What else we got? National Insect Repellent Awareness Day.
2: Yep, yep.
1: Itch Day.
2: Oh.
1: I have an itch.
2: I have an itch, too.
1: It's a scratch. Tom, will you come over here?
2: No.
1: National Repeat Day.
2: National Repeat Day.
1: What'd you say?
2: National Repeat Day.
1: Can you repeat that?
2: I just did, like, three times.
1: National Simp Day. That's for you.
2: I'm not a simp. You're a simp.
1: You're a simp.
2: You're way more of a simp than I am.
1: I'm pretty sure that you'd be the simp here.
2: How am I the simp?
1: Guys, who's the simp? Me or Tom? Next,
2: what?
1: World Bicycle Day.
2: Call me a simp.
1: World Cider Day.
2: Ooh, I love cider.
1: And World...
2: What, Nina? Why'd you
1: Tom,
2: stop?
1: Why'd you put it in there? World Club Foot Day.
2: That's the thing.
1: I mean...
2: What?
1: Why are we talking about club feet? Poor club feet.
2: I'm not talking about club feet. I'm just saying it's a day.
1: It is a treatable birth defect, though, so that's...
2: Yeah, look, I don't know why... Nina laughed because she dated a guy with a club foot once.
1: I didn't date a guy with a club foot.
2: You did. You went on a date with the guy that had the gimp club foot.
1: He had a gimp, but I don't know why. I don't know if
2: he had a club foot.
1: I think one leg was shorter than the other or something was weird. I didn't ask him. I felt bad. What was I going to say? I think he maybe got in a car accident. Something happened. I don't remember.
2: Mm-hmm.
1: What I do remember is, though, it was uncomfortable.
2: Yes.
1: I'll tell you that. Wasabi for the second time.
2: Yeah.
1: It is 6:11. You're listening to Pork on Eggs with Nana and Han.
2: It's been quite a day so far. My car wouldn't start this morning.
1: That
2: kind of irritates me.
1: Oh, I hate that.
2: It happened like, you know, it's funny. It happened with my mom like a week ago. And we jumped it and went right back. Like, I was like, this is weird. Like, the power was on. And I'm like, it shouldn't need to be jumped. And one guy was like, let's just jump it and see if it works. We jumped it, worked. And then there hasn't been a problem for over a week. So I was like, oh. No, I'm like, this must be the battery, I guess. I don't know. I was like, really? Really? Oh, everything works in the car. I'm like, everything works. There's plenty of power. What's happening right now?
1: Yeah.
2: Just turn over. Start. So I don't know if the battery, either something's sucking

0: something out of the battery, or the battery's dying, or maybe there's an emissions thing. I read that could be a thing. I'm like, stupid emissions.
1: Ugh.
0: So, yeah.
1: Car trouble's the worst. It just always seems like it comes at the worst time, you know?
0: Yeah.
1: Today?
0: Yeah, yeah. 4:30 in the morning. I'm like, come on!
1: Yeah, it's for us, it's the worst because, yeah.
0: I'm like, this is stupid. And I go, I get my wife's car. I'm like, let me get my wife's car. And I get gas, and everything works. Everything's fine. But all of a sudden, the gas meter's like still blinking, like it's out of gas. And I'm like, I just put gas in this thing. But like the gauge is fine. There's no check engine light. It's just thing that's blinking.
1: I'm like, what's blinking?
0: Just the the mileage of the gas.
1: Huh? It's blinking. Are you like out of gas?
0: Yeah, we have gas. I put gas in it.
1: Hmm.
0: I was like, what is?
1: We got any mechanics listening? You guys, I know you're pretty well versed on
0: everything. One. I think I can fix. I think I can reset that. I might do that while we're on break.
1: Yeah, but it won't start.
0: No, my wife's car starts. My car won't start.
1: Oh,
0: I'm not saying, but what a day, what a morning. I'm like, what's going on with this thing now? I'm like, I think if I unplug the battery or maybe factory reset the dash, I don't know.
1: Yeah, that I can't help you with. Bless you.
0: For my wife's car, and then
1: I said bless you.
0: Thank you.
1: You're welcome.
0: I didn't hear you. My bad. What's going on? I'm like, why?
1: I know it stinks. I'm sorry. My morning was pretty standard.
0: I'm going to have to go to Nissan City of Red Bank and get myself a brand new whip.
1: Ask them. Yeah. I mean, it's about time.
0: I should get an electric car while I'm at it.
1: I'm not into that.
0: I wasn't into it either.
1: I just feel like there's a lot more gas stations than charging stations.
0: Until I started getting gas. And I'm like, how much?
1: Yeah, I know. People do love their electric cars.
0: How much does it cost to fill my tank? Oh.
1: Yeah, it's up there.
0: Looks like I'm going to take a nap at Target and get myself charged.
1: Oh, my God.
0: This is nonsense.
1: Well, it's 6:14, folks. We got Kid Rock tickets, and today we got that 4-pack of tickets to our listener appreciation party at Breakwater Beach. So listen for that cue to call in when you hear it. That is when you're going to win.
0: We didn't shout at anybody.
1: Yeah, I know. I'm just telling everybody what we got.
0: Okay. Let's start the Wasabis. Rini, Neptune City, you are too early, almost. Then we got Wayne and Tara, too early. Student Plummy, too early. Bungalow Mo, too early. But Karen from Seaside Heights, you are the first texter. Wasabi. We got Debbie Eatontown, Andy Oliver's Local 1, Anthony Forker River, Local 825, Joanne from Tom's River, Todd the Trash Truck Guy, Dawn from Manalapan, and then 17 minutes after that is John the Billboard Boat Guy. Wasabi, wasabi, wasabi.
1: All right, Lori, Penguin, Al, Paul, Karen, Thunder Lunch Lady, Sabine, wasabi. Mike, 282, wasabi. Brian the Bather, wasabi. Michelle, Gilbert,
0: wasabi.
1: Randy, Brain wasabi. From Bayville, Kevin, wasabi. Dave, RN Moe, Tina Eatontown,
0: wasabi.
1: Sea Captain Chris, Raybone, Brazzy, Howie the Duck, wasabi. Elaine, Sean, Heather, Mary, and OGB.
0: AGB.
1: What's up, everybody?
0: Wasabi.
1: It's 6:15. We're going to kick off this morning with...
0: What are we doing?
1: MacArthur, yes.
0: Yes.
1: I love this song so much. Listen for your cue to call in, guys. Breakwater Beach tickets and Kid Rock today on Jersey's Best Country Thunder 106. What's up?
0: Is that it?
1: Yeah, yeah.

0: 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They're always giving away something good.
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0: three things you need to know.
1: Good morning, folks. Pork Roll Next, Nina and Tom. Here are three things you need to know this morning.
2: Yes.
1: A 69-year-old HOA president in Florida pushed a 12-year-old off his bike and even pulled the classic line, do you know who I am? I'm the president of HOA.
3: Yeah.
1: Apparently, he had some kind of beef with the kid.
3: I mean, how do you have beef with a 12-year-old kid?
1: A 69-year-old man had beef with a 12-year-old kid.
3: I mean, look, actually, I say, how do you have beef with a 12-year-old kid? But they can do it. 12-year-olds are pretty
1: brutal. Jerks.
3: Yeah.
1: I mean, the kid probably said something to him, disrespectful.
3: And this guy's like, I'm the president of this HOH. You shouldn't even be here.
1: HOA.
3: Whatever. I'm the president. You know who I am? Can't mess with me. They're like, whatever, nerd.
1: How dare you? He doesn't care that he's the president of the homeowners association. He's like, yeah, and? What does that even mean?
3: The follow-up to the story is how many eggs got thrown at this guy's house.
1: Oh, my God.
3: They're like, take this, Prez! The 12-year-old is punk friends are like, yeah, push me off a bike.
1: So stupid.
3: I don't know what I would do if someone pushed my kid off a bike. I'd be very angry.
1: Oh, you'd go over there and freak out. You'd have to go to the house and be like, are you kidding me?
3: Yeah, I'd probably burn it down.
1: Like, do you press charges? What do you do in that case?
3: I don't know.
1: You push my kid, I'm coming over to beat you up. Like, what do you do?
3: I'd probably give him a beating.
1: Because then you get assault. Yeah, but then
3: but
1: you
3: then
1: get
3: I
1: in
3: get
1: trouble.
3: Trouble.
1: Exactly.
3: That's if you know how to deliver a beating. You know.
1: Or do you wait behind a bush till their kid is on a bike? You just knock their kid over.
3: It's possible.
1: You know, you could also do that. Hey, an eye for an eye.
3: Excuse me, which one is your kid? What do you mean?
1: Precious.
3: Right. Ow!
1: What's
3: there
1: problem?
3: You go. I don't know. It's kind of weird. Like, obviously, he had to apologize. It's probably like I lost my temper.
1: You know who I am?
3: It's not the 80s anymore. You can't just push a kid on his bike.
1: I know.
3: In the 80s, you could.
1: And they'd be like, what did you do? You probably deserved it.
3: In the 80s, you could push a kid on a bike any day of the week. Mm. You could just be like, I'm bored. I'm having a hard day at work, son. Yeah. Thump. Ow. Why? I don't even know you.
1: Yep. Right. Now, not so much.
3: All right.
1: Olive Garden has introduced a new Calabrian summer menu available through July 19th.
3: I'm pretty sure this is not going to be Calabrian.
1: The limited time lineup highlights dishes made with Calabrian chili peppers, known for their medium heat, fruitiness, and smoky flavor.
3: Oh, let's see what it is.
1: The menu features spicy sausage and pepper rigatoni.
3: Oh,
1: I do like that. Priced at $14.99 and spicy chicken and peppers rigatoni.
3: You don't put chicken on pasta.
1: Priced at $20.79.
3: It's not an Italian thing.
1: So sausage and peppers and chicken and peppers.
3: They never put chicken on pasta. It's not
1: People
3: a thing.
1: Like chicken.
3: I know. The Americans love chicken on pasta. It's not Italian.
1: Tom, you're not even Italian. Stop it.
3: I understand that, but it's not.
1: Okay. What? Why do you say that all
3: because
1: the time?
3: Because it just...
1: It's Olive Garden.
3: I know.
1: We get it.
3: And these Olive Garden Italians need to stop. I feel like they're
1: I guarantee you that dish is going to be huge.
3: You know, I'm sure it's going to be huge.
1: Because
3: I told
1: people
3: you,
1: that don't want the sausage or eat pork,
3: Nina,
1: they're going to go for the chicken.
3: Olive Garden Italians love chicken on their pasta.
1: I don't mind chicken on pasta.
3: I mean,
1: we never really... My mom doesn't do it, but...
3: Of course. Italians refuse to do it. If I had told my cousins we're putting chicken on pasta, they'd be like, what are you... What?
1: Are they still here, by the way?
3: No, they left. Hmm. A couple days ago. But, like, they'd be like, what? I mean, you know, they don't even... They're so picky. They're the only... Italians are the only people that come to America, eat, like, five American items, and go, eh... Let's go back to Italian food.
1: Mm-hmm.
3: My cousin was cooking pasta every night.
1: Yeah. When the Italians came, my mother made them big Italian meals. And I'm like, didn't they come to America?
3: I don't understand it. Like, if I go to Italy, I want to eat Italian food. I'm not trying, like, where's the burgers at?
1: Yeah. Well, they're like, your food is trash.
3: They are 100% like, your food is such trash. It's fun to eat and then go, oh, this is trash.
1: Yeah.
3: They're so judgy.
1: Just burgers.
3: And guys, this is the best part. They even judge our Italian food.
1: Oh, of
3: which
1: course.
3: I get, but they're like they laugh at us.
1: Their ingredients are probably so much fresher. And
3: even the way we make, they're like, that's not how you make it. That's not the, like, they're just like, that's not the dish. Like, my mom was cooking something, they're like,

0: Right. Oh, your poor mom.
1: And my mom's like, how do you... And then my cousin would be like, I'll show you how to do it the Italian way, like the real way.
0: Oh, God.
1: Because they're like, what is this?
0: Yeah, you're like, their American cousin.
1: Like, we're children. Mm. They're like, I mean, luckily, I know how to cook that way, so...
0: Oh, okay, I'm sure.
1: They tell me I'm the only one who knows how to cook actual Italian food.
0: They said that to you? Oh, my God.
1: And I'm like, I know. Nobody listens because they're all Americans. And they go, ha, ha, the dirty Americans. I'm like, they are dirty Americans.
0: It's on me. Yeah. All right, and more than 1 in 3 women regret their choice of partner. Love-busting new study.
1: It's so funny because last week we talked about this, too. They must be doing all these... Things must be coming out at the same time. Because remember last week, it was like someone settles.
0: Yeah.
1: There's always someone that settles.
0: A settler and a reacher.
1: It's basically the same thing. It's just that these women, this story is basically like women really regret their pick. Like most women feel that they settled for their man more than men think they settle for women, which is kind of upsetting for a man. I mean, 1 in 3 is a pretty large number.
0: Women were more likely than men to believe they settled 35 versus 31%.
1: Yeah, yeah.
0: Not a huge percentage.
1: Not a huge
0: difference.
1: Percentage, but I mean, that's 1 in 3 women.
0: Not a huge difference.
1: That means 1 in 3 male listeners right here, their wife hates you.
0: That's not true. She doesn't hate you. She just thinks you're beneath her.
1: She thinks you're a loser. Like, if you think of it that way. So, like, let's go here. Let's go. We have Goober, Bob, and Sean are 3 male texters out of all the texters on this thing, just on the top. One of their wives thinks that they're a loser.
0: Oh, stop trying to start problems in people's marriages.
1: I'm not trying to start a problem. I'm just saying that's what this study says. So either Sean, OG Bob, or Goober, their wife's like, I could have done so much better.
0: Oh, you're terrible.
1: Is that not what the study says?
0: It says 1 in 3 women. It doesn't say these 3 men. I mean, you're pointing people out.
1: I'm just saying, if we're going by study...
0: How do you know Goober's a man? What if Goober's a girl?
1: Then Goober, do you not like your husband or boyfriend? Now, if we go Mary, Heather, and Elaine, right? Those are... Which one of you think that you're better than your husband?
0: They're not going to answer you.
1: Someone answer me. These are the top 6 texters on the top of my list here. So, Goober, Bob, Sean, do you think that your wife thinks she's better than you? Now, Mary, Heather, and Elaine, which one do you think you're better than your husband?
0: I mean, this is ridiculous. Tom is just trying to start problems in people's marriages.
1: I'm not.
0: Guys, you don't have to answer any of these questions.
1: Answer it. I'm doing my own study.
0: Okay, he's doing his own study. Well, we don't have time to sit here and wait for it anyway. But, Sandra. I settled for my husband, and she winked.
1: See, I told you.
0: Well, Sandra wasn't in the mix now, now you have to throw her into a new mix.
1: She was in there, so we'll just take that away. So we go, Sandra, yes.
0: Oh, Tony, I absolutely settled.
1: And I regretted it.
0: Yeah. She said regretted it, and then I got divorced. Oh, wow, Tony.
1: Oh, no.
0: All right. And there are 3 things you needed to know.
1: What had just happened?
0: There's a bug, something near my face. It was like a little like black thing like swimming around. Oh, goodness. I'm sorry. Thank God I didn't curse.
1: What?
0: All right.
1: Are you picking your nose?
0: No, it was a bug in my... It was right here by my face and nose.
1: We're filming. We should totally get this on there. I wonder if the bug is filmed going into your mouth.
0: No, it just like flew around the like area. Oof, maybe. All right. There are 3 things you needed to know on Jersey's Best Country. It's Thunder 106.
1: Oh. Val said this is where Tom's ratings come in. Thank you, Val.
0: We don't have time for it.
2: 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Happy 250th, America. Thunder 106.
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1: Love it. Hey, Dad.
0: Yeah.
1: All this talk about biting back got me hungry.
0: Me too. 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
1: Sure. 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
7: All right, guys, let's see what we got this morning. Truck fire on the turnpike. Outer roadway southbound, south of Interchange 9. All lanes are open. All vehicles are on the right shoulder. We got delays on Route 18 northbound from north of Milltown Road to north of Eggers Street in East Brunswick. All lanes are open. And road work on the Garden State Parkway southbound from north of the Driscoll to south of 124 in Sayreville. Left lane is closed to traffic. That's the latest on your roads. Weather-wise, we're looking good today. Sunny, high 76. Tonight, clear, low 60. Tomorrow, sunny, high 80. Right now, it is 54, and it's 6:50 a.m. on Jersey's Best Country Thunder 106.
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2: All right, good morning, folks. Pork Roll Nights, Nina and Tom. Here is your news.
3: News.
2: President Trump said discussions with Iran are continuing, but no one ever knows.
3: Okay.
2: How they will end. He wrote on Truth Social that talks have taken place daily over the past 4 days and urged Iran it's time, one way or another, for you to make a deal. Secretary of State Marco Rubio told Congress that Iran's new supreme leader appears to be engaging indirectly in talks.
3: Okay. I don't know.
2: Fab Morvan from Milli Vanilli announced he's withdrawing from the Freedom 250 concerts in Washington, D.C., joining seven other artists who previously dropped out. Morvan said, this is not what I signed up for, calling the event a circus.
3: Oh, look, it's Vanilli. It's not even Milli. And they didn't even sing. Like, how dare you?
2: He was one of the only two remaining performers after Morris Day, Young MC, Martina McBride, the Commodores, and Bret Michaels all pulled out.
3: I mean, what a concert.
2: So.
3: That concert sounds like it's going to be butt.
2: Yeah.
3: They got to put a new concert together. It's the 250. Come on. That concert's terrible. I'm not into it. I mean, Vanilli's like, I'm out.
2: Well, and then President Trump posted over the weekend wanting to cancel the entire concert series, calling the booked acts overpriced singers who nobody wants to hear.
3: I mean,
2: whose music is boring.
3: He ain't wrong.
2: So he's retaliating. He's like, oh, yeah?
3: He's not wrong. If I'm him, I'm like, what are we doing this for?
2: He's like, I was trying to give you guys a break.
3: I'm like, Vanilli's pulling out. Vanilli. I'm like, not even Milli. That guy's dead.
2: Mm-hmm.
3: Just Vanilli. And they don't even sing. The guy's never... Do we forget what Milli Vanilli did? Like, who booked these people? You know, the real problem is that they need to fire whoever booked this concert.
2: I know, right?
3: Because, like, come on. I think Vanilla Ice is still in.
2: Is he?
3: I think so. I'll be down with Vanilla Ice.
2: Ice.
3: I don't know if I want Vanilla Ice representing the 250th anniversary of America.
2: Exactly.
3: But okay.
2: Exactly.
3: Yeah. That's pretty butt.
2: And lastly, today's holiday is Chimborazo Day.
3: Chimborazo? Who's that?
2: We don't know. Impersonate Authority Day.
3: No.
2: Love Conquers All Day.
3: It does.
2: National Chocolate Macaroon Day.
3: Macaroon.
2: National Egg Day.
3: Mm-hmm.
2: National Insect Repellent Awareness Day. National Itch Day.
3: Oh.
2: National Repeat Day.
3: Repeat.
2: National Simp Day.
3: You're a simp.
2: World Bicycle Day. World Cider Day. And World Clubfoot Day.
3: I also read it's World Chicken Salad Day as well.
2: Really?
3: Yeah. So I just saw that on another prep site.
2: I like a good chicken salad.
3: I hate chicken salad. I don't hate chicken salad. I just feel like it's bizarre.
2: Mm.
3: Like, who was the maniac that was like, hey, let's just put some mayo in this and a little bit of cucumber and call it a salad?
2: It's so good.
3: Ugh.
2: Well, chicken salad, egg salad.
3: I don't
2: they
3: like
2: put it over lettuce. That's
3: I don't
2: why.
3: Like any like, of it.
2: People put egg salad over lettuce and they eat it that way.
3: Tuna salad.
2: Mm, yeah, exactly.
3: I just, you know, who made that up?
2: All right, it's 7-Eleven. That's your news.
3: Tom Spook, roll the void with a little bit.
2: Me.
3: Just a little bit.
2: Oh, me.
3: Yeah, and she's kicking it off with the WNBA.
2: All right, so we got some finals from yesterday. The Aces beat the Sparks 79-69.
3: Sick. Sparks?
2: Yeah.
3: L.A., Aces, Las Vegas.
2: Good job, team. Final yesterday, Valkyries over the Fire, 95-77.
3: Valkyrie is Golden State. Fire is Portland.
2: Right. Tom is killing it this morning.
3: Always.
2: We've also got the Dream over the Sun, 91-75.
3: The Dream, Atlanta. The
2: right.
3: Sun is Connecticut.
2: Yes.
3: Always mess that one up.
2: And finally, the Mystics beat the Sky, 90-72.
3: Washington, Chicago.
2: Yeah. Woo! Tom killed it.
3: That's right.
2: And we got some games coming up today, so we'll have scores tomorrow.
3: All right. Nice. MLB Baseball, the Phillies, they beat the Padres 3-2. Now it's time for Butt New York Baseball. The New York Metropolitans, they lost to the Mariners 8-3. Losing two in a row. And the Butt Yankees, they lost to Cleveland 9-4. FYI, Judge is out, and Cam Schlittler did not look great last night.
2: Who?
3: Cam Schlittler.
2: Schwittler?
3: Schlittler.
2: Oh, Schlittler?
3: Yes.
2: What a name.
3: Yeah, it's a great name.
2: Oh, my God.
3: I don't know if he's injured or not, but I was getting kind of nervous about it because the guy's been dominating. And then all of a sudden I was like, oh, he'd love a home run. Oh, he'd love another hit. Oh, they're hitting him pretty hard. Uh-oh. And Judge being out, apparently he has a bone bruise in his ribs.
2: That sounds
3: that's
2: terrible.
3: That's hurting his shoulder. So that can't be great news, especially with Stanton being out and, like, you kind of.

0: I guess it's all connected.
1: I'm just not happy about this.
0: A bone bruise hurting your shoulder.
1: He's not on the IL. They're going to do some testing and some imaging and see how long he'll be out. It could be something simple. It could be something long. I don't know. I just know that's not great news for the Yankees. New York, but Yankees needs to get it together. Now we have NBA basketball. Game one of the New York Knickerbockers. They're playing the Spurs tonight.
0: Oh, big night.
1: Let's go. Big night. First game of the championship, the finals. We're going to do it. Let's go, Knicks. Let's go, Knicks. What do you say, Nina? Who's going to win?
0: I'm rooting for the Knicks, obviously.
1: Yeah, but who do you think's going to win?
0: I honestly don't know. I mean, I'm just going to say Knicks because I don't know.
1: Nina, I'm saying Knicks in six. Knicks in six.
0: Oh, you're calling the whole series.
1: I'm calling the whole series, Nina. Knicks in six.
0: Knicks in six because it rhymes.
1: It's exactly
0: It does sound good.
1: It sounds so good.
0: Knicks in six.
1: Knicks in six.
0: That would be awesome.
1: It sounds so good. How can you not go with it?
0: Yeah, true.
1: Do I want Knicks in four?
2: Yeah, that'd be great.
1: Knicks in five? I would love that. Knicks in six? Oh.
0: Mm-hmm.
1: Oh, no, we have a hater here. Hold on a second.
0: Who is it?
1: Big Steve.
0: What's he want? Oh, he likes the Spurs.
1: Spurs in five.
0: Okay.
1: Okay.
0: We'll see.
1: All right, Big Steve. I mean, what are you, an F fan?
0: The Spurs in third. I can't. You can't. There's no way to do it.
1: You can't. The Spurs. You can't. The third. Spurs in three.
0: It doesn't work.
1: Spurs in four. No.
0: Nope.
1: Spurs in seven. Spurs in
0: eight. Spurs in nothing, Tom. No, it doesn't work.
1: That's right. And that's why the Knicks will win. Because the Spurs in four, five, or six doesn't sound good. Mm. But I'll tell you what does sound good. Knicks in six. Who's with
0: Knicks
1: me?
0: Knicks in six.
1: Knicks in six. Knicks in six. Knicks in six. Knicks in six. Knicks in six.
0: All right, that's enough.
1: That's your sports scoop. With
0: him.
1: Spark roll the boy with a little bit, just a little bit of Nina. Knicks in six.
0: All right, guys. Kid Rock. Coming to PNC. I got your tickets right around 7:30. Keep it here.
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1: All right, it's going to be a beaut today. Sunny, high near 76. Clear tonight, low 60. Sunny tomorrow, high 80. The warmer weather's a-coming. It is 58 and sunny right now on Jersey's Best Country Thunder 106.
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All right, Megan Maroney, Thunder 106. 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
1: All right, good morning, folks. 8:07, Pork Roll and Eggs, Nina and Tom. Here's your Niels. President Trump said discussions with Iran are continuing, but no one ever knows how they will end. He wrote on Truth Social that talks have taken place daily over the past 4 days and urged Iran that it's time, one way or another, for you to make a deal. Fab Morvan from Milli Vanilli announced he's withdrawing from the Freedom 250 concerts in Washington, D.C.
2: Guys, that's Vanilli.
1: He's joining seven other artists who previously dropped out.
2: Yeah, they're all butt too. Vanilli doesn't want to perform. Guys, when was the last time Vanilli formed? Milli's dead.
1: He can't perform. He never really performed. He lip-synced.
2: He never did it anyway.
1: Like, why is he even invited?
2: I don't know.
1: And today's holidays, let's see, Impersonate Authority Day.
2: Oh.
1: Love Conquers All.
2: Does it?
1: National Chocolate Macaroon Day.
2: Macaroon.
1: National Egg Day.
2: I like eggs.
1: No, National Insect Repellent Awareness Day. National Itch Day. National Repeat Day.
2: Repeat.
1: National Simp Day.
2: I'm a simp.
1: World Bicycle Day. World Cider Day. And World Club Foot Day.
2: That's right. You know, once they had a guy with a club foot.
1: He didn't have a club foot. He had like a limp, but I don't know why. I can't remember if it was from like an accident or something. So like, I don't want to.
2: You don't want to speculate?
1: I don't want to make fun of him.
2: You don't want to speculate? You don't want to make fun of him? I'm making fun of him for 18 years now. Today's the day you're like, not today.
1: No, he did have a gimp, but I'm not sure why. He totally lied on his profile. I think it was like a match.com, something stupid.
2: Yeah, it did not.
1: And he came gimping up, and I was like, oh, no.
2: It was not a match.
1: You are not the person I saw in the photo.
2: Yeah.
1: That was like a 20-year-old photo.
2: And since that day, he started something called World Club Foot Day.
1: No, he did.
2: Yes, he was like, I got to

0: make this happen. This girl, Nina Siciliano, it really made me feel better about myself.
1: All right, it is 8:08. 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
1: Today's going to be a gorgeous day. Sunny, high near 76. Tonight, clear, low 60. Tomorrow, sunny, high near 80. Right now, it's 68 and sunny on Jersey's best country, Thunder 106.
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1: All right, here are three things you need to know. Keystone Light is celebrating America's 250th anniversary with a 4th of July promotion that includes a weekend getaway in Florida.
2: Florida.
1: A backyard barbecue and a World War II fighter plane flying overhead.
2: Is that backyard barbecue in Florida?
1: Yeah, it's a getaway in Florida.
2: And they're going to have a barbecue for you and then a World War II fighter plane fly over you.
1: And it's only $250.
2: Not bad.
1: But here's the bad news. Okay. Only one person can book it.
2: Oh.
1: And it sounds like the fridges will be stocked with Keystone Light apple beer.
2: That's not bad news.
1: I've never had an apple.
2: I like crapple.
1: Is that what they call it?
2: Yeah,
1: crapple?
2: That's their call, man. That's what kids call it.
1: Oh.
2: I'm into it.
1: Oh, I've never had it before, so I can't tell you.
2: It's like apple cider beer. Kids don't drink like beer anymore.
1: Well, they don't drink ciders, you know. They
2: drink ciders and like seltzers.
1: Like, yeah.
2: A lot of seltzers. I'm like, what are you guys doing?
1: Mm-hmm.
2: Like, imagine in the 90s.
1: They're watching their weight.
2: Everyone just crushing Zimas.
1: Oh, my God.
2: Zima was so ahead of their time, huh?
1: Mm.
2: Zima. Zima's a malt
1: Zimas
2: liquor.
1: Were delicious.
2: They were a malt liquor, too.
1: Mm-hmm.
2: Oh, man. Malted Zimas. Gross.
1: I love Zima.
2: No.
1: What else we got? Listerine.
2: Yes.
1: So they're offering a range of spice levels now, including extra mild.
2: I'll tell you what. If it doesn't burn, I don't want it. Listerine.
1: Listerine is so
2: needs to burn
1: rough.
2: Your face off.
1: It really does hurt so much.
2: I mean, here's the thing. Like, sometimes you'll take a shot of Listerine, and you're like, and you spit it out, and it's not bad. And then other times, when you take that shot, you're like, and you're like, man, it did its job. It got rid of all that bacteria. And the old school brown one that has no smell, you might as well just put gasoline in your mouth.
1: Ugh. That yellow one hurts. It hurts so bad.
2: Yeah, it hurts so bad. You get that purple one?
1: No.
2: Yeah, the purple one.
1: I've never gotten the purple
2: one. The purple one's like, has everything.
1: Oof.
2: It's like all of it. And sometimes, like I said, sometimes it's like regular, like, oh, good. And other times you're like, fire!
1: Yeah, it hurts so

0: I'm always disappointed when it doesn't burn.
1: Yeah.
0: Like when it's kind of like, I'm like, I might as well just buy a scope.
1: Mm. Scope's not bad.
0: It doesn't taste like anything. It's not nothing. It's
1: just, you know what my kids like? They like the Listerine pink lemonade.
0: Oh, no. You can't mouthwash with pink lemonade.
1: Yeah.
0: Flavor, rather.
1: Mm.
0: I don't know. Like I said, I want it to burn. I want it to hurt.
1: Yeah. I agree. Like but now Listerine's giving you the option if you don't want it to hurt.
0: I mean, extra mild, stop it.
1: I wonder what that's going to be. Mint, like a light mint.
0: They're all going to be mint or wintergreen, whatever it is. But, I mean, extra mild, hard pass. Mm. I
1: think it goes
0: spicy.
1: The spiciest is the yellow, then the blue, the green.
0: The purple's right in there.
1: Purple's a newer. I haven't tried the purple. Purple's after yellow?
0: I think purple's after yellow.
1: Ooh, okay.
0: But yellow is just the original.
1: It just hurts so bad.
0: Yeah,
1: that's the original.
0: It just has no like flavor to it.
1: Mm.
0: It's not like wintergreen. Like when you Listerine with the original Listerine, your breath smells like dead bacteria.
1: It does.
0: You're like, oh, didn't do anything.
1: That's what I mean. It doesn't feel like it smells.
0: No.
1: Minty. It feels like it smells like.
0: It's not supposed to be because it was like from the 40s or whatever it came out, the 50s, whatever. They were like, that's all we got.
1: Ugh. It's terrible.
0: Yeah, I'm into it.
1: And lastly, the craziest non sexual thing you've done in the buff.
0: In the buff? In the nude?
1: Some people are saying they painted their rooms at home.
0: No.
1: They fried bacon.
0: No.
1: Why do you want grease burns?
0: I've fried bacon with my shirt off before. I've fried bacon in my underwear. Never naked, though. I don't do anything really naked.
1: Oh my God! People said they rode a horse naked. Ew!
0: Oh, no.
1: I can't. You can't have yours up against their back. That's gross.
0: Yeah, come on. I'm not a big naked dude.
1: Ugh.
0: Like I'll get naked. Don't get me wrong.
1: Yeah,
0: but I'm just like not like walking around doing things naked. Just, I don't even sleep naked.
1: Mm.
0: I think it's weird.
1: I guess the weirdest thing I may have done. I can't even give you a specific. Would be to clean. Like,
0: Cleaning, maybe,
1: before I was about to get in the shower, I saw something and I started cleaning, and then I just was like, all right, I'll just do this real quick. Like, I have cleaned the bathroom naked.
0: I'm
1: about to get in the shower, and then I'm like, you know what? I might as well just clean the toilet and do the whole thing.
0: I mean,
1: that's probably the weirdest thing.
0: I mean, even after I make the whoop, I actually put my clothes back on. I put my underwear right back on.
1: You're a weirdo.
0: I've done nothing.
1: Yeah, you just don't like being naked.
0: I just don't like and I think a lot of people are like that. And like I said, I don't have a problem with nudity. Like, I don't care if you see me naked. I did a radio show one time naked. I did that a couple times. But
1: that's about it. What about you, Thunder Nation?
0: That was a shtick.
1: What's the weirdest non-sexual thing you've done naked? You can text us, 732-776-5555. There are three things you need to know.
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3: So pretty today, sunny, high near 76. Clear tonight, low 60. Sunny tomorrow, high 80. Right now, it is 68 and sunny, and it's 8:36 a.m. on Jersey's Best Country, Thunder 106.
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1: Here's today's marine forecast for Sandy Hook down to the Little Egg Inlet.
2: Today, southwest winds 10 to 15 knots with gusts up to 20 knots, diminishing to 5 to 10 knots in the afternoon. Seas 4 to 5 feet. At night, east winds 10 to 15 knots with gusts up to 20 knots, becoming northeast 20 to 25 knots with gusts up to 30 knots after midnight. Seas 3 to 5 feet. Showers with a chance of thunderstorms in the evening, then a chance of showers after midnight.
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Mornings with Nita and Tom, just after 9 a.m. We got Jordan Davis, Justin Moore, Sam Hunt, Ella Langley, and Morgan Wallen up ahead. But first, Megan Maroney's latest. It's Beautiful Things on Thunder 106.

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It's Wasabi Wednesday. Thomas Rhett, Kelsey Hart, John Morgan up ahead. Right here, Luke Bryan's latest country, and she knows it on Thunder 106.

0: Shoving It Down. Latest from Chase Matthew, Jersey's Best Country Thunder 106. Well, folks, that's going to do it for Pork, Roll, and Eggs. We'll be back tomorrow morning at 6 a.m., but don't fret. Up next, your country middays with Zach, and he's got some goodies for you, too. We'll see you tomorrow. Have a good one.
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Zach taking you through your country midday. A chance to win Jody Messina tickets for her show June 12th in Carteret, and plenty more for you on this Wednesday. Kane Brown, Blake Shelton on the way after Shaboozy and Jelly Roll.

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The FDA has expanded the approved use of inhaled insulin for kids 6 years and older. The first ever needle-free insulin option for pediatric diabetes patients. 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

Thunder 106, Jersey's best country. A police officer in North Carolina was captured on a home security video wrestling a woman to the ground and repeatedly punching her during an arrest. He's now facing a criminal charge of assault, inflicting serious injury, and he's already been fired. Right here, it's Jason Aldean. Don't tell on me on Jersey's best country, Thunder 106.

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Back in the 60s, Pepsi tried to compete with Yoo-Hoo by making its own chocolate drink. They called it Devil Shake, but it was a dud and only lasted about a year. Don't try to take down the king. 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

Jersey's Best Country, Thunder 106. The longest down and distance to go in NFL history was when the Patriots faced a 4th and 63 back in 1971. Fingers crossed the Giants and Jets don't face any of that this year.

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7: Here's today's marine forecast for Sandy Hook down to the Little Egg Inlet.
8: Today, southwest winds 10 to 15 knots with gusts up to 20 knots, diminishing to 5 to 10 knots in the afternoon. Seas 4 to 5 feet. At night, east winds 10 to 15 knots with gusts up to 20 knots, becoming northeast 20 to 25 knots with gusts up to 30 knots after midnight. Seas 3 to 5 feet. Showers with a chance of thunderstorms in the evening, then a chance of showers after midnight.
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Thunder 106, 911 dispatchers have revealed the dumbest reasons people have called. A lady called from a Wendy's drive-thru because they wouldn't sell her a Whopper. Well, yeah, wrong place. A guy called during a power outage to ask for the score of USA, Canada, and Olympic hockey. The dispatcher said I'm Canadian. Obviously, I told him. Lady A on Thunder.

Thunder 106. If you're looking for a good excuse to leave work early, what are some of the good ones to actually use? A pipe burst at your house. It's not specific enough, and it just might work. Your dog ate something questionable. 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I didn't fake them. Alex K on Thunder.

0: From the revolution to the future, here's to 250 years of American spirit. 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
4: Here's today's marine forecast for Sandy Hook down to the Little Egg Inlet.
5: Today, southwest winds 10 to 15 knots with gusts up to 20 knots, diminishing to 5 to 10 knots in the afternoon. Seas 4 to 5 feet. At night, east winds 10 to 15 knots with gusts up to 20 knots, becoming northeast 20 to 25 knots with gusts up to 30 knots after midnight. Seas 3 to 5 feet. Showers with a chance of thunderstorms in the evening, then a chance of showers after midnight.
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2: Yeah, baby, get those requests to me now. 732-776-5555. Let me know what it is you want to hear for this Wednesday edition of Country on Demand. New John Party, some Russell Dickerson, both on the way, but we'll start it with John Morgan and Jason Aldean.

York City to the placid waterways of the Great Bay. 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

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Dustin Lynch right there. More of your favorites on the way. Zach Top, Eric Church, all requested. Right here, Chris Young, Kane Brown, Famous Friends for Denise and Tom's River. My

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106 Keystone Light is celebrating America's 250th anniversary with a 4th of July promotion that includes a weekend getaway in Florida, backyard barbecue, and a World War II fighter plane flying overhead, all for $250, but only one person can book the experience.

Hunger 106, Jersey's Best Country. What are some of the weirdest things left in Ubers over the last year? Well, someone left their ankle monitor in there. I'm sure they got a notification about that quickly. A sack of marbles, an oxygen tank, a brand new mini fridge, live fish left in the back of the Uber. That's no good. A pool stick, some grass. How are you leaving those things behind? Luke Combs on Thunder 106.

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Thunder 106, Jacob Hackworth with What Took You So Long, our winner for Business of the Day. On this Wednesday, it's Emily from Monmouth Medical Center in Long Branch. 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

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Jody Messina coming to the Carteret Performing Arts Center on June 12th. 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

Thunder 106, Jersey's best country, to take steps to combat gambling addiction. People can actually ban themselves from casinos. A woman did it in Pennsylvania, banned herself for life. She was escorted out after she won a jackpot. It's unclear if they are giving her those winnings. Shaboozy on Thunder 106.

0: Nation, Chris Van Zandt from the Afternoon Ride. 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
1: 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Well, a woman, she was stopped by TSA because she had hot sauce, but it was in the shape of a grenade. A big no-no at the airport. 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

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I'm out of here, Thunder Nation. Enjoy the rest of your Wednesday. Chris Van Zandt, the afternoon ride, that comes your way next on Thunder 106, Jersey's best country. Got to go.

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0: And may God bless America. 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

Twisting off the cap of some Night Train, Jason Aldean getting this Wednesday edition of the Afternoon Ride going. Mix that with some Mad Dog 2020, some Wild Irish Rose, a little Boone's Farm, and you got a party from way back when. Chris Van Zandt, song number two of Me and You, another number one from this guy. I got

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Lauren Elena's latest effort right there. A little help from Chase Matthew, Jersey's Best Country Thunder 106. Chris Van Zandt letting him roll back to back to back. Beautiful day outside, man. Gonna get hot this weekend, I hear. Good stuff. All the beautiful things, Megan Maroney on Thunder.

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Some Thomas Rhett here on the afternoon ride, wearing less and less clothes as we get warmer. Man, I just love that feeling. But I'll tell you what, sometimes if you go all natural, you can, believe it or not, well, part of you anyway. In January 2006, a Maryland State Circuit Court determined that mooning, I'm not saying you should do it, is a form of artistic expression protected by the First Amendment as a form of free speech. Let's just stick with the blue jeans here.

That's that new one from Kenny Chesney here on the Afternoon Ride. Chris Van Zandt, Jersey's Best Country, Thunder 106. Yeah, anytime you hear that Breakwater Beach sounder, be called at 106 to get that 5-pack of passes to the listener appreciation party going on. Details at thunder106.com.

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It could happen to you. I'm telling you, you can be a winner with Thunder 106 anytime. Russell Dickerson right there. Chris Van Zandt, the afternoon ride. Besides, Pork Roll and Egg giving away Kid Rock tickets tomorrow morning. And your host from Your Country Midday, Zach, giving away Jody Messina tickets. We've got the Little Graduates Roll Call going on. We've got all kinds of things going on. In addition to what we're giving away on air, online at thunder106.com. 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You should.

Luke Combs, When It Rains, It Pours, and Sometimes It Comes Out Pink. Have you ever heard? Have you ever heard of Frankenberry stool? Yeah, okay. It's an official recognized ailment that was caused by people ingesting 1970s Frankenberry cereal and then pooping pink. Yeah, let's move on.

0: It's Morgan Wallen. He got better. You know what else is getting better? The weather.
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0: Tonight, another nice night. Clear lows around 60. Tomorrow, sunny. Highs in the upper 70s. The wind could be kicking up to 20 miles an hour towards the afternoon tomorrow. Like I said yesterday, yeah, the wind forecast is still that way. And then Friday, check this out. Mostly sunny, highs in the mid-80s. Saturday, mostly sunny, highs in the upper 80s. And Sunday, oh, man, weren't we talking about 90s yesterday? Did they go back down to 80s? I'm just reading it, man. Saturday, mostly sunny, hot, highs in the upper 80s. And Sunday, partly sunny, chance of showers in the morning, then mostly cloudy showers likely. The chance of a thunderstorm in the afternoon, highs in the mid-80s. I thought we were looking at 90s. Wasn't the forecast yet? I want to be a weatherman.
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0: I'll tell you, my brother was a meteorologist for a long time in the Air Force, and it's not an exact science, but come on, 90s to 80s? Man, I guess we'll just have to deal. It's okay. It's better than 32. Got an accident being reported. Garden State Parkway Express Lanes South, right around exit 117. This was reported about 345, updated about 20 minutes ago. Still might see some resemblance of a accident there. Hopefully everybody is okay. But one of my sites is saying it's all clear.

0: That, we'll see. Other than that, you slide down Benny Hill, you get past that, you're looking pretty good. Starting to see a roaming pocket of volume where? South of Route 70. You get down past the troop barracks and you're looking good. What is going on over here? This is, get on 166. To Atlantic City Boulevard, you're starting to see a little bit of brake checking going on. So you get to just about, what is that? That is Capstan Avenue. What's near Capstan Avenue? I'm trying to think. Starboard Street. You know what I'm talking about, getting into Berkeley. Other than that, not looking too bad everywhere else. And no other incidents or accidents that I can see. Traffic light's not working. Summerhill Road at Main Street. That is in Helmetta, Spotswood area. Other than that, everything's going fine.
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Some good times in Tan Lines. They are definitely coming up. Jersey's Best Country Thunder 106. Tan Lines, man. Tan Lines. You know something? Some people don't have tan lines and they spend a lot of money on lingerie. Ladies, I'm talking about. You know what tan lines are? Free lingerie. If you think about it.

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1: It's Dan and Shay on Jersey's Best Country, Thunder 106. A couple songs ago, I played that new Kenny Chesney song. He's going to be coming out with his 21st album pretty soon. Can you believe it? 21 albums. Good stuff. Moving on here, Bailey Zimmerman, Chevy Silverado on the Afternoon Ride.

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1: 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We're just gonna get on board, hold hands, and sing Kumbaya? 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
2: Well, Mary Jane sent this to me. Man, I get them right after I did my last report. Mary Jane said there are two disabled vehicles on the Driscoll Bridge. One is on the right-hand side going up onto the bridge. The other is near the top of the bridge on the left-hand side, both southbound. Now, that was, she sent me that at about 4:26, and I'm getting reports that the stalls have been cleared on the Garden State Parkway, I believe. Garden State Parkway, South Route 9, 127. Yeah, stall cleared. So, Mary Jane, thank you so very much. I didn't get it till after I was done with the last report. Other than that, slide down Benny Hill. You're looking pretty good. Construction work still going on Route 35 South at Lawrence Parkway. Backed up to Lorraine Drive. Watch out for that. Cruising down past here, Garden State Park Express Lanes north between Route 36. There was some construction going on northbound. I don't know if it's still going on by 117. But you're cruising on down. You get past exit 98. You start seeing a couple people going the same place you are. It gets a little heavier south of Route 70. You get past the Troop Barracks, Tom's River, and you're looking good. Getting on Route 166, a little lighter than it was last time. Getting into Berkeley Township, not looking too bad. Into Lacey, getting all the way down. Yeah, you're looking pretty good down to 72. 72 to the island, looking good. 37 to the island, looking pretty good. Normal stuff going on in Red Bank and Mattawan. You know, just the local roads getting to the parkway. What is this construction work there? Still have the traffic lights not working? I don't know. Summerhill Road south at Main Street. This is in Spotswood, getting into Helmetta. That still might be a thing. Getting off the rock via the outer bridge. A little slow down getting onto the outer bridge once you're on it. You're looking pretty good. And, of course, 287 by Possumtown Road on the northbound side has some hangups. And same thing by Stilton Road on the southbound side.

0: on the southbound side.
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Parker Wetmore, Megan Maroney, Ella Langley. 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Ooh, a little something to help get you home out of the workplace if you're just doing that. 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

0: 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Your country midday with Zach. And, well, you're listening right now to the afternoon ride with me, Chris Van Zandt. Let's do this.
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0: Yeah, it went to, you know what, pretty quickly. A little earlier, there was an accident in Garden State Parkway South at Centennial Avenue. It's 136, exit 136, backed up to I-78. This is Parkway South. That was reported just about 5 o'clock, updated just about 5 minutes ago. Still might be in play. And, of course, all the looky-loo. Oh, yeah, that's backing things up, man. And, of course, the looky-loos on the northbound side is going, what's going on over there? So you got some roaming pocket of volume, say, Clark, Westfield, past that accident, just about up to Roselle. And what else is happening over here? Accident? Oh, man. Route 1, Middlesex County. Route 1 North, Garden State Parkway, backed up to Amboy Avenue, reported about 5 o'clock, updated just about 10 minutes ago. So that was still going on over there. Got this still going on? I don't know, man. Updated about 20 minutes ago. Traffic light's not working. This is Summerhill Road South at Main Street. That is in Spotswood. And Garden State Parkway, slide down Benny Hill. You're looking good. You start seeing roaming pockets of volume from that exit 100 down through the Toms River Tolls past the True Facts. Once you're clear of that, you're looking good, Thunder Nation.

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It's Nate Smith, World on Fire. This guy here, man, he's got something else on fire, and he needs to put it out. In more ways than one, apparently. Graylin James to come, some Jason Aldean, Luke Combs. What else we got coming your way? Shaboozy, Jelly Roll, Lainey Wilson, absolutely. But this guy, let's hear it. Tonight.

0: I tell you, man, I don't know. I don't watch basketball, but I know the Knicks are coming to town, and, man, there's some playoffs going on, so let's go Knicks. But did I hear correctly that one of these suites went for $127,000? Yeah, like a suite, like a luxury suite, sold for $127,000. I don't know. Might be talking about, you know, my what or whatever, but that's kind of crazy, isn't it?
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0: Oh, it's definitely keep the windows open tonight, kind of.

0: weather, unless you got those neighbors that wake up like 5 o'clock in the morning and you can just hear them talking or smelling their wakey-bakey. Yeah, no, man. This is what's going on tonight. Clear, low around 59. Hopefully you'll be able to keep the windows open. Going to be nice. Sunny, high near 81 for your Thursday. Mostly sunny, high near 87 for Friday. And mostly sunny, high near 88 for Saturday. Now, I know yesterday's forecast, we're talking like, hey, 90s. Maybe inland. But this is kind of sort of where I'm sitting right now, the forecast right here. So it might be a little warmer than that. So get ready for that. But some nice late spring, early summer weather coming our way, Thunder Nation.
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2: Banana artwork stolen from French Museum. Remember that? It was like a banana on a piece of paper held up by a piece of gray duct tape. First of all, it's called art. Second of all, it's stolen. Okay, accident, right shoulder block, still being reported. Garden State Parkway South at Centennial Avenue, exit 136. That was reported about 5 minutes to five. Updated about 20 minutes ago. Still might be in progress. And that, of course, a lot of the looky-loos on the northbound side. That settled down a little bit, but kind of backing things up to like 145, exit 145. This is on the southbound side. Everything else, slide down Benny Hill. You're looking really good. Roaming pocket of volume south of Route 70. Past troop action, looking good. Getting on 37, 72 over the Barry Rylands. Getting off the rock via the outer bridge. Looking good. I-195 looking good. What's happening over here? Something's going on way out over here. Closed due to an accident. Route 206 between Route 38, Pemberton Road, and Wood Lane Road, if that makes any sense. That was reported about 4:30, updated about 10 minutes ago.
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Jersey's Best Country, Thunder 106. Good stuff right there from George Burge and Luke Bryan. Luke Bryan, Jason Aldean, Riley Green, a whole bunch of other folks help open the JSU's Randy Owen Center, and that is at Alabama's Jackson State University after a night of, man, it was just a crazy, crazy night. And of course, Randy Owen was the lead singer of Alabama. But good stuff. A whole bunch of people were there. All-star lineup. Luke Bryan, Jason Aldean, Teddy Gentry, Pam Tillis, Mark Wills, the Oak Ridge Boys, Drake White, and more also took the stage. Right on.

I know. Randy Owen is. He's not was. Randy Owen is. I was just talking about him in the past tense. I was thinking actually of Jeff Cook, a founding member of the country band Alabama. He passed away, I believe, in 2022, but Randy Owen still is.

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under 106, 106.3, 106.5. Hit it. Yeah, man. Chris Van Zandt getting you ready for Country Nights. I ain't done yet. Just letting you know, TJ's coming up just about 10 of 7. I got a lot more coming your way. Yes, I do. Some Dierks Bentley, Hudson Westbrook, some Hardy, Luke Bryan, Bandy Zimmerman. This guy right here, Justin Moore. What do you got? April

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2: Mostly clear, lows in the lower 60s. And yes, those of you who have allergies, please don't keep your windows open. Do the AC, do whatever you got to do, man. Allergies are horrible. Mostly clear, low in the lower 60s, so those of you that can't open the windows, do so. Sunny, highs in the lower 80s for Thursday. Clearing out Thursday night, making Friday a day. Sunny, hot, highs in the upper 80s, and mostly sunny. Okay, now it changed again. Saturday, highs around 90. It was 90s yesterday, now it's around 90. Earlier today, it was high 80s. Just expect some nice weather. What do you say?
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0: 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Bailey Zimmerman, music as promised. You know, if you're ready to get the summer started and have some fun, well, you're on the same wavelength as Luke Bryan, who happens to have just the perfect song for it.
1: Country and She Knows It is just about fun. It's about telling stories of girls that are just in their element, being themselves, and how us guys get wrapped up in it. And I just think it's a great song to kick the summer off and see everybody out there dancing, especially the country.

Thank you all for keeping us well, keeping us safe, keeping us fed, and doing what you're doing to keep America beautiful. I know TJ wants to come in here, play more of Jersey's Best Country for you on Country Nights. Well, he's coming up next. Prayers up for our men and women in the military taking care of the United States of America here and abroad.

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Zach Top, I Never Lie, getting things started for Country Nights, Jersey's Best Country, Thunder 106.3, 106.5. We're halfway through the week. TJ with you on this Wednesday night. We've got some Megan Maroney. Here's Beautiful Things on Thunder 106.

Thunder 106, Amazon Prime Day is coming up. The sales event is set for June 23rd through the 26th, and Amazon said that this year, groceries and household items will be a big focus for savings. This is Riley Green. It's Changed My Mind on Thunder 106.

Alexandra K, straight for the heart on Jersey's Best Country, Thunder 106. It's TJ. So Ella Langley says she's been finding her footing with her newfound fame. She also says her songs are written from a genuine place and hopes people can hear that they're authentic. Here's Ella Langley choosing Texas on Thunder 106. Just

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Game one of the NBA Finals tips off tonight at 8:30. It's only been about 9,840 days since the New York Knicks were in the finals, but who's counting? We've got some Billy Currington right now. It's Do I Make You Wanna on Thunder 106. Baby.

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